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Speakers are crying like a forest in the rain, I was so alone with my thoughts and my pain, and the darkness closed.

Chris de R&D, Good Old Days. Everybody's gonna be talking about. Number one. If you wanna be my man, don't take me on a date, you make me plan. Then Vendin' a Par, Ayana Lee.

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